0: Well, Jacob from Sublime said 2 weeks ago that the new Sublime record was therapeutic, but it's also probably the last one he needs to do. You know, he's got Jacob's Castle. He's been in that band, had that band of his for quite some time. It's 101.1 WJRR, Orlando's rock station. What's going on tonight?
1: Hey, bro. Tow Truck Ken checking in with you. I know you were taking care of some business this weekend. Just doing a wellness check.
0: I appreciate you. Tow Truck Driver Ken is not the repo man. He works for AAA, which I do appreciate. Yeah, in Atlanta this past weekend, going through my mom's place with my two brothers after she passed away.
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That's what time it is. You know, I'm all in on that song. You may or may not be. MGK with Fred Durst, Fix Your Face. I want to play you a song from Poppy and my favorite song that we're playing in the new Persuasion on JRR from Pretty Reckless. But you ain't getting that until you get some of this.

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0: 101 WJRR, Landers Rock Station, it's Lynch and Taco. So, you know, we got this America 250 and all the stuff that's happening around the country's 250th birthday, Taco.
1: I saw the Trump dance last night.
0: Oh. Well, there's a concert on the 4th of July in San Antonio that, city leaders aren't real enthusiastic about. Not quite sure what to do about it. Tell you about that in Idiotology.

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0: 101.1 WJRR, Orlando's Rock Station. It's Lynch and Taco. You know, we've mentioned it here in the last few months. Bed Bath & Beyond is making a comeback, Taco.
1: I love it, man. I thought that place was cool.
0: A lot of us, I mean, before you went off to college, you know, mom and dad drag you there. These are things you're going to need. Trust us. Anyway, part of that comeback could score somebody $100,000 with something you may have and don't even realize. Details next.

0: 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Oh, Bathroom King of Central Florida.
1: I'm here. What do you need?
0: Got a story that is affecting your zone of operation. I'm not sure if you're aware of this situation.
1: Something tells me I will be.

0: 101 WJRR, Orlando's Rock Station, Lynch and Taco. What's happening next, Taco?
1: We're going to tech it out with the latest science and technology news.
0: Hey, gamers that aren't aware of it yet, today is a significant day if you're into Grand Theft Auto. I'm talking about the pending release of Grand Theft Auto 6. More on that next.

0: So then they got in and redid it. And I mean, it's still pretty much the same song, but this is a great Eagles tune. Well, Joe Walsh tune. Fantastic tune, though. So, you know, Warriors...
1: You cannot, Pat, real quick, you cannot hear that song and not move. I just looked at you, and you're bouncing your head, and then I realized myself, I'm over here going like this.
0: It's probably one of my favorite tunes of all time. So, really, and it just, it was great in those closing credits, and seeing this whole thing being brought to Broadway is just, it's almost surreal.
1: Wow.
0: Kind of wild.
1: Warriors, come out and play!
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0: You know, we get on the air every morning here and tell you that the air conditioning company we trust and use and have for years is Mills Air. I've got Mills Air helping me out right now. Had a part go bad. AC's out. It's hot as blazes. Mills has been out to the house. They correctly diagnosed the issue. The part was ordered. They should be back today to get us back up and running, Taco Bob.
1: Thank you, Mills, for all you do, because they've helped me save thousands of dollars that I was blowing AC right up into the attic because somebody had crushed a duct up there. They found it, repaired it. They do something called a 20-point inspection. It's really important to do. Just once a year.
0: And finds things like this before they become bigger issues and more costly down the road. Yeah, it is. It's preventative maintenance. It's a good habit to get into.

0: Rocking you on the job. This is 101.1 WJRR, Orlando's Rock Station, Lynch and Taco. Monster Jam coming to Kia Center. Enjoy Monster Jam and air-conditioned comfort.
1: Yes. Four-pack of passes for Monster Jam is what we're giving away.
0: Be the first through on the phones. The number to call, Taco.
1: That would be 407-916-1011. If you're the first one through on the phone line with this answer.
0: The correct answer to this question, we'll get you that four-pack of tickets.
1: Mm-hmm.
0: Why don't we ask about the J.P. Morgan executive
1: that was fired.
0: Fired for doing what in the wake of the jubilation surrounding the New York Knicks NBA title? What did she do that ended up getting her fined by the city?
1: And fired.
0: And fired by J.P. Morgan. She was an executive there. So pretty good, high-paying gig, I would venture to guess.
1: The number to call again, 407-916-1011.
0: All right, take a shot at that one. We'll be back with the answer after the traffic update. Good luck to you.
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0: All right. I think you found a winner with the right answer for attention pays this morning, Taco.
1: Yes, that would be Crystal in Howie Hills knew that she dumped out and stole one of the commemorative trash cans, Knick-colored trash cans.
0: An executive with J.P. Morgan, all decked out in her Knicks garb, celebrating the team's victory, wanted one of the specially painted, just they're the regular trash cans that are, you know, along the roadways in New York City. They just painted some of them blue and orange, and she decided she wanted one of those. But the problem was there was trash in it.
1: So she dumped all the trash all over the road.
0: It was overflowing out of the can to begin with.
1: Uh-huh.
0: And she just, everybody's like, look at this. What in the hell?
1: You can see it right now on the JRR Facebook page.
0: She was a J.P. Morgan executive. Probably easy six-figure job there, to say the least.
1: Oh, in New York City, too? Oh. So Crystal got the four-pack of Monster Jam tickets.
0: Okay. We're going to carry on a little bit longer. It is Thursday, so our off-the-air podcast will commence as soon as we get her information input to the system. 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Or if that doesn't work, you can get it anytime you like. 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
1: And it'll be the second podcast that we've done since we grabbed these new cameras.
0: Yeah, looking for a couple of ugly dudes.
1: Pretty sharp.
0: Yeah, anyway, with that, thank you for listening. Back with you tomorrow morning at 5. It'll be a Friday tomorrow. How about that?
1: Love it.
0: All right, be safe, make the most of your day.
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Divorce dad rock by any other name is still butt rock, and that's okay. It's a term of endearment. That is Creed. I am Josh, and this is Papa Roach on JRR.

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Disturbed's on the way. Foo Fighters are next. Hi, it's Chumley. Appreciate you listening this afternoon. 101.1 WJRR, KG Elephant. Ain't no rest for the wicked.

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0: This Saturday, join 101.1 WJRR's Lynch and Taco. That's a good time. At Rock Freedom and Fireworks, Longwood's annual Independence Day celebration. It's going to be at Ryder Park. 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You've got 15 food trucks, a full bar, vendors, the best fireworks show in town. It's brought to you by E-Pass, Fair and Fair, Orlando's accident attorneys, and WJRR. Yeah, take the family. Fireworks are always great. Love those food trucks. And then a bar. I mean, it's a win-win-win.
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16: 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Drink plenty of fluids, urinate often, use contraception, and talk to your doctor about ways to reduce the risk of exposing others to radiation during and after treatment. Pluvicto can cause low levels of blood cell counts, kidney problems, and infertility. 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Side effects include decreased blood cell counts, tiredness, dry mouth, nausea, appetite loss, joint or back pain, and constipation. 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